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2: 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'Cause this house of mine.

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I keep telling myself I'm fine, but every quiet moment pulls me back to you.

0: 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Hit Music only.
1: 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Our colors will fade eventually, so if our time is running out, day after day, we'll make the mundane a masterpiece. Oh my, my, oh my, my love, I take one look at you.

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3: 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Stolen cigarettes, sipping mom drinks facing. We're empty as the cans.

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till September. Cause music is my best friend. Once you tell her to water the flowers, I want her to remember. Music is my best friend.